are the dealer, I'm out of the game. If you are the healer, means I'm broken and lame. If thine is the glory, then mine must be the shame. You want it darker, we kill the flame. Magnified, sanctified be thy holy name. Vilified, crucified in the human frame. A million candles burning for the help that never came. 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

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You want it darker? We kill the flame. They're lining up the prisoners and the guards are taking aim. I struggled with some demons, they were middle class and tame. 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You want it darker? Hey, nay, nay, nay, nay. I'm ready, my lord.

Sanctified, sanctified be thy holy name. Vilified, crucified in the human frame. A million candles burning for the love that never came.

of the game. 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If thine is the glory, mine must be the shame. You want it darker?

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This is where I heal my hurts. For tonight, God is a DJ.

logistics, haulage, golf, bungalows, spires, canals, cows, hay bales, telegraph, wires, pylon power, farmhouse oak, chimneys, still used, domes, satellites, football pitches, faded flags and lots of dogs, neon cross on top of a block of flats and a church, not as usual.

Thank you. Thanks. Thanks. Thank you. Dankeschön. So the next song, I really want you to little dance. It's from west of Ukraine, this region called Lemkivshchina. Maybe some of you heard about that, I don't know. It's really interesting music, and now you can hear that in the little dance.

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0: 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I don't know. If you don't know, please, no. 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

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I hope you enjoy our performance. And the next song is one of our really favorite one. It's a spring ritual song from Polisse region. 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And we like

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1: 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Koleda, it's like carol translate actually. And the next carol from is Northern Ukraine. It was sung to young women waiting for love and marriage.

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Yeah. 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Okay, the next song, the last one of these carols, it's song for a boy. This carol is actually older than Christianity, which is really interesting, and we'll like this.

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1: 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And it's good to love the man or the woman who never leaves you. So you need to love who chooses you. So enjoy. Petrivoč.

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You know, these boys, not folklorist, but I teach them. Okay, and there is a song when you need to drink, you know, together. I translate. 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

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So let's start the last song. Okay, but in the end of the song, I really need to try to sing with me. I know it's hard. I know it's hard, but I try to speak clearly in Ukrainian, and you will try to repeat. Okay? I say when. Now enjoy. Again, sorry, I forgot.